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3: Are you an artist, a creative, or an artistic practitioner? 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The grants invite creatives from all disciplines, from film to performing arts, visuals and literary art, cultural curation and heritage practices to collaborate, engage and co-create three artistic works within a heritage narrative cluster led by a heritage organization. This initiative is funded by the European Union and aims to strengthen cultural cooperation within Southern Africa, as well as between Southern Africa and Europe, enhancing regional cultural production while promoting cultural dialogue through co-creation of new narratives. Selected creatives and artistic practitioners will receive grants worth 6,000 euros over a six-month period. Applications are now open and close on 29th of May 2026. To find out more about the call, visit www.gute.de/AEPC.
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0: 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Ma soeur, mon nom, mon nom, mon nom, mon You know, I put him as a monarchy. We live in the Alamutu Moon. Yamutsba. You know, I was commenting to him when he was
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0: Babaro, Babaro, Babaro, Babaro, Babaro, Babaro, Babaro, Babaro, Babaro, Babaro, Babaro, Babaro, Babaro, Babaro, Babaro, Babaro, Babaro, Babaro, Babaro, Babaro, Babaro, Babaro, Babaro, Babaro, 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

The English news is read by Thabelang Tau. A very good morning. The Office of the Ombudsman has declared a waste management crisis in Lesotho following a nationwide probe into solid waste practices across all the 10 districts. The report reveals a deeply concerning state of widespread environmental degradation, weak law enforcement, and critical institutional failures. According to the findings, the country relies on open dump sites that fail to meet basic health and environmental standards, with places like the Tsosani and Madubadube dump sites located dangerously close to homes and schools, endangering people's lives. The ombudsman noted that despite long-standing proposals, Lesotho still lacks a properly engineered national landfill. The report further blames weak coordination between the ministries of local government and environment, alongside poor funding and inadequate public education. To fix this crisis, the ombudsman has ordered comprehensive curative actions. They include the immediate development of a national waste strategy and the construction of proper landfills, including the proposed tailings facility, and the potential creation of an independent environmental agency to enforce accountability. The Bureau of Statistics says questions in the ongoing 2026 population and housing census are strictly designed to help the government form policies that improve service delivery. This follows concerns from some members of the public regarding the relevance of certain questions. The Bureau's director, Mrs. Malitra Malatu, explains that various government departments and stakeholders, including the Lesotho National Federation of Organizations of the Disabled, were consulted to ensure that the questionnaire addresses the needs of all citizens with dignity. Malatu explains that Lesotho, as a member of Commonwealth Nations, follows guidelines used by member states, including conducting counts, though questions are adapted to suit the country's needs and priorities. She says different government departments and organizations were consulted during the formulation of the questionnaire and requested that specific questions be included. She therefore appeals to Basotho to provide honest answers, stressing that accurate data is vital for national development. The BOS had earlier announced delays in the count, extending its initial 2 weeks timeline. The Lesotho Red Cross Society has launched a three-month project aimed at strengthening nutrition messaging through risk communication, community engagement, and accountability to affected populations. The Planning, Evaluation and Reporting Officer in the organization, Ms. Dintle Matosi, said the initiative focuses on core nutrition messaging, emphasizing the importance of proper feeding for children under the age of 5. She said Mafeteng is among areas facing high stunting rates due to poor feeding practices, underscoring the urgent need to improve infant nutrition in the country. To address this, this project will roll out capacity-building campaigns for local communities, nutrition clubs, and early childhood care and development centers to promote healthy infant feeding through climate-smart agriculture. This project is also working in Mahalisuk, Liribe, Achosnek, and Tabatseka. In other news, the South African government and advocacy groups for the country's Afrikaner white minority have rejected the U.S. position that there is a humanitarian agency affecting white people in South Africa. The U.S. administration had announced on Tuesday that it will admit an additional 10,000 white South Africans to the country as refugees. President Donald Trump announced that he was increasing the refugee cap for white South Africans because of an unforeseen emergency refugee situation. He blames the South African government for recent increases in their provocation of racially motivated violence.
However, he gave no specific evidence to this. Meanwhile, the South African Foreign Ministry spokesperson, Chris Finn Peary, said accusations of systematic persecution of Afrikaners were unfounded and that some of the beneficiaries of the refugee program have chosen to return to South Africa. Lastly, the head of the World Health Organization, WHO, says the Democratic Republic of Congo is facing a catastrophic coalition of disease and conflict amid the Ebola outbreak. Dr. Tedros Ghebreyesus says the number of Ebola cases outpaces response efforts. He is also expected to visit the country this week to discuss the deployment of resources to the Ebola epicenter in the eastern province of Ituri. Meanwhile, Doctors Without Borders say it is going to take weeks to get the infrastructure from WHO in place in order to contain the disease, as a lot of testing still needs to be done. In addition, the Congolese authorities say around 1,000 people are suspected of having the disease. However, only 100 cases have been confirmed so far. Our weather for this morning, it is partly cloudy with high-level clouds and cool in the lowlands but cold in the highlands. It is expected to be partly cloudy and mild to cool but cold at some places in the highlands as the day progresses. This is the end of our news for this morning. I'll be back with the news flash at 9.

0: Maikutlo le molaetsa o qetang ho mamela. 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
3: Usually, he knows that when I'm ahead, he should follow me.
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5: Can and then, you, Honorable Matisha,
4: can only come and say,
5: Honorable Matisha,
4: Hong, Hong, Hong, like that.
5: Honorable Matisha,
4: yes,
5: Hong, Hong, Hong.
6: Kiko panale bodyguard ya ka iputile matsoho. 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
4: Hong, Hong, Hong.
5: Honorable Matisha, can you withdraw what you have just done?
4: Yes, I withdraw, of course. 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

0: Panna Saraga Zarasoto, Oshang Kabukazaga, Motu, Will be the car. 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Mohomea Fati is in the song with the Timmy.
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3: Are you an artist, a creative, or an artistic practitioner? 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Selected creatives and artistic practitioners will receive grants worth 6,000 euros over a six-month period. 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

0: 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People's Choice Radio. 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

0: I was fishing. 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I'm a self-made billionaire. What are you?
1: You're a billionaire.
2: What? What?
3: I know you're going to
2: today, my day just keeps getting better and better and better and better and better.
1: Yes, I knew it.
2: Are things still okay with between you and your wife?
1: Yeah.
2: Yeah, that's dope. That's dope. That's good, man. That's good. That's good. Yeah, no, so out of curiosity, do you like get a kiss every day before you leave the house?
1: Emba, of course.
2: Oh, okay. Yeah. All right, why do you have to specify that it's Emba?
4: 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All of it.
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0: Anna Haraga Zarasoto or Shang Kabu Kazake Motu Wilbitaba. 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
0: 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Ke handle ke a lebo.
1: Ke a lebo mme.
0: La bone je.
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1: Yes.
0: So we just gonna throw it in there pele re qala taba tsa rona gore na o hotse jwang bekeng.
1: I facilitated a high stake trustee workshop for the past 2 days. Yesterday ha ke tloa ho yona mola Waterfall City.
0: Yeah.
1: I had to travel to Lesotho.
0: Mm.
1: And I've never facilitated event ya mofuto jwalo. It stretched me in so many ways.
0: Mm-hmm.
1: But I have this thing, Relo. I face challenges head on.
0: Mm-mm-mm.
1: Yeah. And I could feel myself, I have grown.
0: Oh, wow.
1: Yeah. It required a lot from me.
0: Mm.
1: And I was able to deliver excellently.
0: Oh, wow.
1: Yes.
0: I'm happy to hear that.
1: Yes.
0: Mantera Tweza, msebetsi o motla haholo fela.
1: Thank you so much.
0: Utusa baetapele, utusa entrepreneurs, utusa just professionals in different capacities ho ba tsebe ho bua kapa ba tsebe ho re ba ikhalosa ka mogone pa hetseng
1: ha
0: ntla ha go hlalosa gore you are a communications and personal brand strategist
1: ho
0: mo tsama metseng o etsa eng ho mo hlalosetse mo se tsa ho etsa eng
1: mosebetsi wa ka is to help leaders, founders, organizations and people like you to communicate with clarity, with confidence and with conviction.
0: Okay.
1: 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Personal brand ha ke hlalosa ka Sesotho ke seriti.
0: Ah,
1: okay. Ho thusa ho haha seriti. Se leng hore se ka etsa hore o attract menyetla e tla o patala tjhelete ya mannete.
0: Oh, wow.
1: O attract menyetla e le Sesotho and beyond. So ka ofela ha tsona ntho tsena ke ecosystem ya boetapele ya influence and they are very important in the modern economy. Keyword modern economy.
0: Yeah.
1: It's imperative that we familiarize ourselves with how the modern economy operates now and what it rewards.
0: Oh, yeah.
1: It rewards visibility.
0: Mm.
1: It rewards seriti sa maemo. So that is where I come in to help you. Social media me haisale ila go kopana re ile high school ka ofela vibes and all of that is a marketplace. How are you positioning yourself? Hona tsena pele ba o hira ba lo sheba pele hona tsena ke a tswa la ncheba me o ha re tlo motlisa piece ke motho a mofuta ofeng ka po ke nkwa po social media
0: mo.
1: Yes, it's really that serious. So that's where we come in to help you through company ya ke bizwang the speakers nexus
0: king e la se sumetsa gore o batla o thusa batho gore ba sebetsana le seriti sa bona mogo ba buang ka teng mogo ba itlhalosang ka teng.
1: As after learning myself, learning executive communication and public speaking, le ditaba tsa rebranding, because there was a time ne ke tseba hala ka di makeup, but then I rebranded. It's part of growing. Ke le ka elellwa hore there is a need. Because at the base of it all, I'm an entrepreneur.
0: Oh, yeah.
1: I realized, oh my God, there's a need. People have a bua about them,
0: and
1: so,
0: And it's a halanga,
1: yes. Kabebo, sweetly, so kenza mazoka poko tong, or you bua, oh my God, I was just saying yesterday.
0: Yeah.
1: You know, after learning, I'm like, there's a need.
0: Mm.
1: There's a need in the marketplace. And because I'm an entrepreneur, I am going to leverage on that and offer value, offer transformation. Moelung ho hotse o le shy for 34 years.
0: Mm.
1: But then you come under the speaker's nexus and you are articulate.
0: Sure.
1: You are confident.
0: Yeah.
1: You, how can I in a room, you don't think about hiding somewhere. Mm. You walk in a room and you take charge.
0: Yes. Some people are shy, some people ihlile bahana ho ema stage bahana ho hlaisa mantswe a bona in meetings and whatever setting it is.
1: Yes.
0: Empa ga rata hore o emong batho ba tshwarang batho matswa hore ba qetelle ba fihla mono. 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
1: That's a good question, me. In the modern economy, value is communicated.
0: Okay.
1: That is why the statement is what do you bring to the table?
0: Oh, yeah.
1: It's the issue of value.
0: Ah.
1: So it's all about value.
0: Uh-huh.
1: There are many, many single women, Mantarezo. We know what makes you unique. Mm. Or there are many, many single men. What makes you unique? There are many people with MBAs now.
0: Yeah.
1: Lawyers are made in bulk. Yeah. CAs are made in bulk. Radio presenters are made in bulk. What makes you unique?
0: Mm.
1: And that is where articulation, communication comes in. This is where you are going to tell us with clarity your unique economic value proposition. But this is what makes me different.
0: Okay.
1: So it gives you that advantage. Difference, yeah, or uniqueness, yeah,
0: oh, wow.
1: And you cannot communicate it without speaking.
0: Mm-hmm. Yeah,
1: yeah. So value is communicated. That is why you have to speak.
0: Hmm.
1: Where are we going to place you in the market?
0: Oh yeah.
1: How's a boo?
0: Uh-huh.
1: Yeah.
0: So, young callers at Arena Hovani, Honalba Tonga, the Hoholoba, Nale di Alenda, or a Gabadi entrepreneur, Zeloring, they are skilled and Felebi Honale Moto Eloring is not as skilled as Enra, fellow to Little Fetayel.
1: Yes.
0: Kibata Hotzabana, Ukila, Opana, Kapua, Bonamoto, ya, Yana Liana, Yerna Talenta, but Tobaho Bong, Lady Professional, Esukulang, Esum Hovani, Havana Ditsiv. Impelo ho bane ba thata fallo ke ho hlalosa ho bua hantle so ba bana le sona ka po dia value.
1: Yeah, I meet them on a daily basis.
0: Okay.
1: I see it on social media. You can just scrolling through the timeline ke a bona hore motho ena o na le taba ya bohloka fela jola hatse bo bua. And then we are unable to buy into what he or she is selling.
0: Mm-hmm.
1: I see it in my DMs, but I missed out on a promotion.
0: Yeah.
1: Not because I don't have the experience,
0: mm-hmm.
1: not because I don't have the qualifications,
0: mm-hmm.
1: but because I could not articulate myself.
0: Oh, wow.
1: We see it, organizations see the seminar, go and do a presentation about the new offer or the new product that we are introducing in the market.
0: Mm-hmm.
1: Sure. And then, presentation. What was she saying?
0: Mm.
1: Yeah.
0: Yeah.
1: So it happens often too much.
0: Mm.
1: Yeah.
0: Kama we tap about motri gama their confidence and everything the horena u bua rang. Motu ok alaka kidi habiti finza galang hudieza luna mohotale zorak aleka.
1: What's about first of all it's coming to a realization that I need help.
0: Mm-hmm.
1: Because there are people still think, no, I'm okay the way I am.
0: Oh yeah.
1: And they still don't see the value in learning how to communicate with clarity, in learning how to build a strategic personal brand.
0: Yeah.
1: Then the second step, you will come to people like us, Rotusa. Before you can have confidence, I always say this to clients, you need courage.
0: Yeah.
1: Put yourself out there. Do not be afraid to be judged. And one of the ways to deal with fear is to just simply do it.
0: Mm.
1: The more you do it, is the more the fear goes away. Mm. Confidence is a muscle, merelo.
0: Yeah.
1: I say something, I do something, confidence. The more you continue to speak, the more you put yourself in spaces that stretches you, is the more you develop that muscular confidence.
0: Sure. I'm going to talk about it. Mahwebo batho in their different areas sa bophelo di professional be loreng ba mamela ne ba batho ba re nna ke sitwa o bua ka pa ke gone o re ke hlalosetsa batsa ka handle ka pa ka hlohong ke e bona 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
1: Oh, as well, like I said, value is communicated.
0: Yeah.
1: One thing in the modern economy is what value? People pay for value.
0: True.
1: Things are tough now. Mm. People pay for value and people pay for solutions. People pay for transformation. Jwale, ba tshwanetse ba ithute go bua. Imagine hona tsena o wanjotsa gore me mantharetso, I have a business idea. E ke batlang ho yetsa. And ke hloka funding. The first thing I'm going to ask you is, you go bump a pitch, 5 minutes. Why should I invest in you? Motafihle a stuck. I see it on paper, but tell me why. Why should I invest in you?
0: Yeah.
1: And if you are unable to verbalize your value and verbalize your solution, I won't be able to invest in you no matter how good your idea is. So they miss out on clients. Right now, how mpozare, me mantarazo, what do you guys do at the Speakers Nexus? I should not only explain the technicalities, your communication and the branding.
0: Yeah.
1: I should be able to tell you that after you have gone through our services, you are going to be more confident. And you know what that means? You're going to get paid, mama.
0: Ooh.
1: You're going to get paid.
0: Yeah.
1: You're going to attract clients. When I learned how to master executive communication, it helped, it spills into how I do sales. Because without sales, there's no business.
0: Sure.
1: And what's when I sales seeking? Kubua. This is where persuasive language comes in. This is where storytelling comes in. This is where confidence comes in. How satsibu hubua? You won't be able to sell. People who attract leadership positions are not only people who are qualified. You are able to speak so well that you can influence your team members. A leader who can articulate himself or herself well loses influence and trust.
0: Bwale moeta pelo hona jwa le eloreng ore taba e botlhoko ha kae ho build a team e botlhoko ha kae hore taba ya communication hore e ha se baka se loreng ke seteletse pele
1: e botlhoko so much because I always say communication is like an umbilical cord.
0: Okay.
1: I am literally here with you because it started off with communication.
0: Yeah.
1: Yes, jwale a team that does not know how to communicate well they won't perform well. If you want to build a high performance team, invest in communication. And many organizations downplay on that. I will make an example. There was a time we attended a golf tournament, Haimona. I won't mention company names and whatnot, but just to thrive or make a point, we went to one of the water holes. What do you guys offer? And these are big companies that are well established in Lesotho. Their representatives could not say anything. They were just there. Because you know why? Companies are still like, I feel like I'm waiting to get a toiletry bag. No, why? There are 10 other toiletry bags. Why should I buy yours? And I kept on asking, why? Why does this service matter? What is it going to do for my company? They couldn't express that. So many team members or many organizations buy invest into not the product, but they don't invest into how can you verbalize the product? why your product? Why your product? And that happens how it's about boo. Communication, how about how master communication? When you give feedback, they will understand that negative feedback is also part of helping you grow. How manager how bizarre you are underperforming here, Relo. Bolo Barona about offended. No, has one how I do. Communication, we're told you're not performing well.
0: Yeah.
1: But because you don't understand that it's also part of communication, you get offended. Luena as a leader, you do not explain with clarity your expectations.
0: Relo,
1: I need this report. You don't tell Relo, I need it written up in a read. I need it at 8 a.m. And I get shock a cup and period to cup.
0: Wow.
1: Ebe Relo to fish a deliverer. I listen to not tomorrow. And then you tell Relo, you did not communicate with clarity what you need from Relo. even in the team, you need to understand different ways of how to reach out to your people. Mm.
0: Oh yeah.
1: Mm. So you need to learn how to master, and it comes also with discernment. Discern, how can I penetrate lebo or relo or get off man and take it from them.
0: Yeah.
1: All of these things happen ka communication.
0: Sure, mami di communication as in tenya. 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
1: e ba bohlokwa lo ho feta.
0: Okay.
1: I have a knack for seeing opportunities before other people see them.
0: Hmm.
1: A friend of mine said something to me last year, Hagele Hai.
0: Yeah.
1: I manda ga tsotabe ya hona etla sebetsa le suthuma. Ke nana South Africa kona mo dulang teng etla sebetsa. Ka ga here's a thing, communication industry, public speaking is still a virgin industry in Africa.
0: Hmm.
1: And I want a piece of pipe le ba ele hona ba bule ha mahlo. That is why le le suthuma I'm still aware hore hona le hontsona le a bit of a friction. Why get some patala mantha so long kuta bua, you know, until ofumana walker in a room wana takatsa how diba visible le ba attract the promotion where now so it's more less an introvert. By the way, can I talk about this man? No, it's not part of the question.
0: Okay.
1: Introverts, you can learn how to communicate
0: mm-hmm.
1: and be visible and only introvert.
0: Really?
1: Yes.
0: Okay.
1: Honacha, if two musicians perform, can you tell who is an introvert and who is not?
0: Oh, huh?
1: Exactly. You just see skill.
0: Hmm.
1: Same thing with communication.
0: Oh, wow.
1: You can articulate yourself well. Ebe haratlotse wa hore o extrovert or introvert. It's about your willingness to learn and your willingness to use your voice.
0: Mm-hmm.
1: You can be visible on social media, only introvert.
0: Mm-hmm.
1: Strategically, you post what needs to be posted, what will establish you well. Now, coming back to your question, social media, the rise of the digital age and social is

0: communication. How good are you with articulation and having that executive presence? Jwale, with the rise of social media, I am seeing le batho ba le go sala bana di business 20 years ago motho sa gona go nke fono. Hello guys, this is what I do. Do you know the moment you see that you move? So it forces us now to be more visible, to be more articulate. Jwale o tlame o nke fono. Hey, what's up again? This is what I do. So yes, social media is forcing people to come out to be more articulate. How can I allow for my videos at 10? Yours should stand out. Your message should stand out. Oh, wow. I tell business people now, the face of marketing has transitioned from kifumane apela dikotopo mola hamme magathabile o theuwe to I do makeup, or we help elegant women feel seen and unforgettable through the art of makeup, styling, and photography.
1: Come on.
0: Instead of saying the makeup artist, Lehandre, what sets you apart? Communication will teach you to reach out to your target audience. Ofihlela nelebona. In the crowd, you have about 100. Communication will teach you. That's why I said, the entrepreneur, the organization, fail. I'm not for everyone. And I know how to address them. You're not called to serve everyone. Communication and personal brand will help you reach out your target audience well. So maintain a luxury. It's essential, it's relevant, and it's a need.
1: Wow. O ka tlo bula mahlo ka hore wa tsa motho o hotse o tlisisa ka college tsa hore communication is a soft skill. Mpa wa bona hore it's a strategic skill.
0: It's a powerful skill.
1: Oh wow.
0: Yes ma'am.
1: Mo mabidi hore ke botsa hore na rona ba phela le le hwele ha ke tsebe ka segoa ebe hore re tsebe better public speaking ebe re ka etsa eng.
0: It's motho a phela le le hwele through the techniques of public speaking can learn. One of the ways that they can learn hore baske ba balilohelia is to learn how to pause. Pause.
1: Oh yeah.
0: Yes. Did feel our words that were it's because we become uncomfortable with silence.
1: Ooh. Ilo has intelu gelong hore be uncomfortable.
0: Yes.
1: Oh, okay.
0: Just to pause. Be silent. Pause a bit and then how to dodge your lebel. So le batho ba le hwelia they can learn to pause.
1: Okay.
0: And hang out ha bile ha ba panic out fit. 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It means that hona le issues of confidence, hona le some emotions that are locked up in them. Tse ba so di release. We are doing a session little line to hona jena a nang le a lazy voice. I told her, ke tlo fa exercise from today and for the next 3 months. O bine mamela dipina tse hoeletsang haholo, o hoeletse. So that we can feel the passion and the enthusiasm in your voice. Hobane if you're going to influence decision makers, ho tshwanetse go be le that umph. But I have a clue where ne kere ka nnete ke idea ya ka ena. Nobody will take you serious.
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0: Executive communication.
1: Okay.
0: And a master class at on Saturday in the Boutique Hotel. You see, executive communication is the one that gets you paid well.
1: Okay.
0: Is the one that got me to facilitate a high stakes workshop Maoban. Yeah. Honale communication yene rebuan fail. Executive ikele lunghore, you are able, you can discern, you can influence decision makers. You can help your career a compound. Yeah.
1: I'm learning so much.
0: I'm glad you are. Oscar into the fellow community. Executive communication. By it apelibale ba dimu dimu dimu dimu mola. Babu ajang.
1: Sure.
0: They don't make noise. They don't walk in rooms and perform.
1: No.
0: They know that I have it in me.
1: Oh wow.
0: Yeah. They know when to speak and when not to speak. Oof. They know when to influence or persuade and when not to persuade.
1: And the key to the hub

0: ntsharetse hore taba ene ya ho bua ore ho bua o bua le pelo ka bua o ka ntsha mantse.
1: Yes ma'am. Yes, ma'am.
0: What?
1: So executive communication, there is verbal communication and non-verbal communication.
0: Yeah.
1: I was talking to my mentee here. Mm-hmm. I was saying the caliber of women you want to attract, you can't wear certain clothes.
0: Oof.
1: This morning, I wanted to make you up. Thank you. I wanted to I wanted to get a track suit and just show up. My marketing manager had to remind me, that's not your brand. That's not your brand. Hobaning, your non-verbal communication, which is what you are wearing, how you present yourself, the associations you have, the events you go to, the restaurants you go to, diabuwa.
0: Yeah.
1: You cannot want to attract premium clients ever you show up like a meme. You cannot want to attract the president, the prime minister, even Hona Trame of it on social media.
0: Yes.
1: Communicates. These things are a connecting thread.
0: Oh, yeah.
1: Yeah. So executive communication, verbal and nonverbal. That's why on Saturday, Renande, somebody, your posture, how do you can make somebody take advantage of you or not? But I will underpay. But how if you in the interview room, your posture. Without performing, it says, Ausiona winga serious.
0: Sure.
1: It's a frequency, therefore, we will take her serious, we will pay her well.
0: Namedi, o tlotse bo nnete ba hore health man all the details, o tlotse bo ho ithuta, o tlotse bo bona na o ba mothabete re jwang. 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
0: Kutima hlo hora ke a le shumela motsolomong ke balwa di hlotsa ditaba tsa hora ya le shumela motsolomong ke Thabi Thabelantown

0: Thank you very much, Mary Law. A very good morning. The communications manager in the Ministry of Agriculture, Nirakuma Sopa, urges farmers to adhere to prevention and control measures put in place amid the foot and mouth disease outbreak. Maseru District Hospital observed Emergency Medicine Day this year, themed Safe Space for Emergency Medicine Teams Stop Violence, with a call for stronger protection of healthcare workers and improvements in emergency care services. In other news, malaria cases and deaths are reportedly surging across Zimbabwe after the U.S. funding cuts disrupted key malaria control programs in the country. And in the latest, the World Bank says that the Middle East war is forcing more African countries to seek emergency financing since the start of the conflict. 27 countries have applied for funding. More news at 25 minutes afterward.
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3: me
2: Yes. I have such a successful business. Fela jolo botata ke hore nako engwe lengwe batho ba batla interview ba batla ho tseba ka leto lena la ka lekele tsa maanla kgwebo. 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Ke bue.
3: Yeah. Like I'm so sorry that is what she went through. It's a shame.
2: Haikalosa.
3: Yeah. Because she actually missed out, or he or she missed out on a great opportunity. Mm. You will never know who is in the room. Even if you have a big business, you can always scale higher.
2: Mm-mm.
3: You can attract global audiences. Mm. But because of Hotaba Hubua, Hotaba to be visible, to talk about your story, it's going to hinder you from attracting even new clients.
2: Yeah.
3: It's going to hinder you from scaling or pivoting into new markets.
2: Jwale,
3: ndoba to wasa yutlwisiseng ke ena hore right now, even the CEOs and the they are coming out because they are seeing where the modern economy is headed to. They are coming out, babua. They are sharing their stories and all of that. And I always say something: personal brand, you will never retire out of it.
2: Sure.
3: You can retire from being a doctor, but you never retire out of your personal brand. You know why?
2: Mm-hmm.
3: That's your IP.
2: Oh, wow.
3: That's your story.
2: Mm-hmm.
3: And it can be documented and monetized. We qala hona jin.
2: Yeah.
3: And my advice would be to conclude putso e kore. Don't wait for the modern economy to push you. Qala hona jin and adjust yourself. Haba bang le hona ba kenang 10 years later when you are well established in communication and building a strategic personal brand. And that is why we are here at the Speakers Nexus to help.
2: Sure.
3: Yeah.
2: Yes,
3: the second one.
2: Yeah.
3: The second one about the person with that gets nervous.
2: Mm-hmm.
3: It happens to all of us.
2: Okay. When?
3: Yes. It does, I tell you. But that there are techniques that I've mastered to help or stick about nervous. One of the things that you should do before you go speak, it will color psychologically. Mm-hmm. First of all, know that you belong in the room. Mm-hmm. When I walked in here, I said to myself, I belong in that room.
2: Yeah.
3: And I have so much value to offer to Lesotho, to the economic landscape of Lesotho.
2: Yeah.
3: I had to convince myself that I belong here. Not really convince, I know I do, but remind myself. Mm. Two, you have to believe in your own message.
2: Yeah.
3: That's why you have to speak out of conviction. Mm. That is how you move people and you have impact when you speak. Believe in your message. Mm-hmm. Number three, when you speak, your mind just says, your nervous system says there is a fright.
2: Oh, yeah.
3: That is why people freeze. They go into a flight mode. They have a running tummy, literally.
2: Mm.
3: It really gets that serious. Mm. But just remind your mind that we are not in a flight mode. We are not in danger.
2: Yeah.
3: We are okay.
2: Mm.
3: And one of the ways that you can do to center yourself, Kore, before you go and speak, you breathe. So you will breathe, deep breathe for 4 seconds.
2: Okay.
3: And then if you breathe out, 6 seconds. It calms you. It calms you.
2: Mm.
3: And prepare. Prepare, prepare, prepare.
2: Mm.
3: It helps.
2: Yeah.
3: Yes.
2: Sure. You have an event coming up. On your social media pages.
3: Yes, we have an event on Saturday at Mpilo Boutique Hotel. It starts at 9:30. Executive Communication Masterclass and Public Speaking Masterclass. The value that they are going to get is walking out of the room more confident. Hela, even having dealt with their traumas.
2: Mm.
3: Because one of the frameworks that we use is that we don't just give you technicalities.
2: Oh, yeah.
3: I won't share the framework fully.
2: Yeah.
3: Yes. But we don't just share the technicalities. We are able to reach parts of you that happened a long time ago.
2: Wow.
3: Because one of the challenges, say what was sukulana ka tsona ka di executive communication, the visibility, emong ha hola ho tsa jotsa go wa phapa. Ke kopa o phape. I'm here to tell you kopa o phape. You know? Because the modern economy rewards about papang. Of course, God is not advising. Jolene, turn your minds over, be silent.
2: Oh, yeah.
3: They don't want to feel like they're too much. You know what I mean?
2: Mm-hmm.
3: So they're going to leave the room impacted, more articulate, owning their voice, knowing that the whole universe has a need, and it has a need for their voice.
2: Mm-hmm.
3: It has a need for their value.
2: Mm-hmm.
3: That they should not keep quiet anymore.
2: Yeah.
3: That they should be visible and be visible with the right things.
2: Oh, yeah.
3: They are going to leave the place transformed, more courageous, more confident, and they will go make money.
2: Yeah, sure.
3: Attract opportunities.
2: Yeah.
3: And the opportunities have done Lesotho. The world is becoming smaller and smaller. Let's think beyond the four corners of Lesotho and think global. That's exactly what we're going to do there. And they will leave having that global mindset, global mentality, growth and everything.
2: Oh wow.
3: Yes,
2: ma'am. On social media?
3: On Facebook, Manta Rezo Masia, Instagram, Manta_Rezo1, TikTok, Manta Rezo Masia, and LinkedIn, Manta Rezo Masia. You will get my essence through different platforms.
2: Definitely.
3: Yeah, you get my essence. Okay, you have Facebook, you have Facebook, you have Facebook, you have Facebook, TikTok, you have Facebook. No. Siritisaka should be consistent.
2: Sure.
3: Yes. Yeah.
2: Mamedita maleto lena le no teng ho tshwara ka letsoho o le moeta pele o le an entrepreneur or le professional a mehe o tla o thusa jolo ka o so utlwile o tla go kahana le ena e bofeta mona o ka ba monate o ka ba karolo ya event ena on Saturday ha re tsebana go sia ka mantso a feng ho sengwa letsatsi ga kwala pisana go
3: eat the frog yeah
2: and pack it.
3: What it means is that thing that you have been procrastinating it had, do it.
2: Oof.
3: You have been running away from speaking, start speaking.
2: Mm.
3: You have been running away from showing and being visible.
2: Mm-hmm.
3: Start doing it. You've been running away from reading and doing, going to the gym, eat the frog. That is how you will grow. That is how you will grow. You are supposed to evolve.
2: Mm.
3: You should not be known until you are 35 when I'm only shy. Until you are 35 when I'm only rude.
2: Mm.
3: No, work on yourself. It's a beautiful thing to work on yourself. In the next 10 years, if you don't, you will be replaced.
2: Wow. Thank you.
3: Thank you so much for having me. It was a pleasure. Leba Mamedi ba PCFM, thank you so much for hearing me. I feel seen and heard.
2: Ke a leboga. Mamedi, ne re bua le Mantharetso Masia, mme re ithuta go tswa go yena o sengwe letsatsi.

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1: to put to this matter. Has the court got the answer?
2: No.
1: Yes. So give your answer then that they come at
3: why. The compound pretella pojo is over here.
1: My question was it is important or it was important for evidence to have been brought as to what could be found, what kind of projectiles could be found between that wall.
2: Okay, no, put a bubble copper in
3: the bubble copper. Who could say a boat? Who money? This man, this last man. The lake of my cook, in a cow hole. In a cow hole, so
2: but I'm saying in my opinion, it was necessary.
1: And in this case, there's no difficulty because those walls are removable. Oh, this is the first time you say it. So there has been tampering in this case of evidence.
3: I believe
2: so.
1: Oh, yes. In fact, this is where I was going to come to. You are now confirming something. The reason those walls were not removed and evidence found of the projectiles, it is because the investigators, the ones that I said had an interest, knew very well that the projectiles in there would demonstrate that there was crossfire.
2: How
3: ha o ka ba wa le phapanyetsa na dithunya ha ke ne ke le teka re go mo ka mo ne kana go nyene yo data ka mafoko a thunwa.
2: There was no crossfire in my kitchen.
3: Empa le sa go nna bona yo le ka ba batle ba nyewe ba tla ba le bonyetsa go ba tla ba ikagabelle go na ha ba itsa yo lo king ha ba ho no so ka hala ka po ha ba ha ba itsa
1: and the firearm that Dr. Mahluku was carrying was a 9mm. Am I correct?
3: I cannot confirm. Bunga o nete fatsa go fa ke ne se tshwenya se senyanya.
2: But I can only confirm if that is what
1: but you saw the appearance, it would either be a 7.65 or a 9mm.
3: Ke ka ba eng mo ya tsona go bana. O ola tshintsha fela a se tlosa position ye. A sa sentsetsa ka ntle go ke se bona.
1: Anyway, where I'm driving at that day, Tama, is that if that wall was removed and a projectile or dead bullet of a 7.65 or a 9mm was found in that wall, that would demonstrate that someone had shot a 9mm or 7.65 firearm, correct?
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3: My common sense in this story. I never hola ba le hore a ka ba thuntse mabota a ka ba thuntse a ka ba le mabota a ka pela hai ana a ofisitse opposite le radio room
2: since this on the area in this radio room city, if the deceased had an opportunity to see because the mufike nana shebile have there.
3: Yes, una tsaka re dirumo a hlatela monyako wa re dirumo una shebile nna ya helpo headquarters
2: from the radio room door facing on the
3: ne batho ba ne ba tsena ka re dirumo ba ne ba le kantle ba ne ba tla ba mo shebile phese
2: and people who were coming to the radio room were coming to facing what
3: I never heard on a crossfire. My brother got a mile. The shadow on last 2 years ahead. He made up my brother. Oh, proceed to the bureau. Eling Anna, officer of human resources, little Paladin.
2: If there was a crossfire, the walls which could have been affected were the walls which were facing on the hill.
1: Unfortunately, you are so defensive for the sub-inspector Ramakoko that you are now failing to even answer the question or appreciate it.
3: I'm not defending him. I'm not defending
2: him.
1: My question is this, and I never talked about anyone, sub-inspector Ramahluku or anyone. My question was, if in those walls it could be found that there are 9mm projectiles or dead bullets. That would be significant of the fact that there was clearly a crossfire, or there was a small firearm that had been fired on that fateful day. Would you accept that? Let me change gear and go in reverse. Dadetamai, if a 9mm projectile was found in those walls, where would it come from?
3: Because you have not been found
2: because there was never a time.
1: And I will press on. If it were found, where would it come from? And I want you to answer that assumption in a logical way.
3: Yeah.
2: So you want my opinion?

0: If you don't want to answer it, just tell the court I'm not going to answer it, then I'll proceed. I'm saying, if a 9mm projectile could be found in that wall, or it was found in that wall, where could it have come from?
1: I get to you, Ramne.

0: ke tsa halofe seng ke di hlalositse ya ba ke kgutla le madi a ba mofu wa mpheta.
1: While I was out

0: الحاج.
1: when we believe that outside we're no longer
2: I will pose the question again. At the time, Sub-Inspector Ramahloko was shot, did you step out into the corridor or you remained inside the radio room? Now, when Sub-Inspector Ramahloko got shot, you were saying he was at the door frame facing health direction. And was he already outside in the corridor or he was in the doorway? I want you to be specific.
0: Ke hlalositse le ha ke dinga ba exact hore o na le tlasa go se.
1: I indicated.
2: Right.
1: Under the tree.
2: Now let us understand fully. When he got shot, how did he fall? Or in fact, let me ask.
3: Mamadi ere re tle re hatele pele ke metsotso e mehlano fela re habile hore nyane ya bokae re habile hore nyane ya pele. 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

0: Is that what happened to you? Did you also lose focus or you blacked out? You know, that's what I want to find out from in relation to you.
1: Ke ya waraba kere nna le hlako go naka kana go eno ila ga ke tshoa ya ba ke ya checha ya ipata.
2: My answer is that time.
0: When you got scared, did you lose attention? Did you black out?
1: No.
0: But this is what I'm saying. Despite that, you could have seen. Before you even hid, you could have seen, hey, there's Ramahloko, he's shot and he's falling. And you would have seen that he's falling inside or outside.
2: If I see me, I have open to door.

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2: My lady, may I ask you to approach the witness, my lady? 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
8: 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Hold on.

FM. Yeah, that tune right there, ladies and gentlemen, it's called Happy Ends. Before that one, literally played you Rocco and C. Robert Walker, Hard Times for Lovers. Welcome to the show, ladies and gentlemen, brothers and sisters. It's called The Fuse. It's a show that comes your way between 1 and 3 p.m., Mondays to Thursdays, because, hey, tomorrow we shift over for what we call Funky Friday. Yes, almost time for us to actually get in touch with the information that matters, talking about the bulletin. With me is Thabelang Tau.

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2: And yesterday when I knocked off here, ke palame koloi ke sa palame ke batho.
3: Oh.
2: Fela, fela, ke. Palame ke batho ba bohlokwa.
3: Oh.
2: Yeah. And le ka nepo. Ke a jaje.
3: Okay.
2: I brought my luggage coach, Kakadurgada, so over here, brought my lady and Mokhani. So I was just about to get to the cab, So they passed me. I'm fitter, coach, and I go, Yamotaka, because he says, Yo, DJ. Then the driver asks, DJ, my name, I can find you. 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
3: Okay.
2: And ke tsaka le bashi. Ya no wile. Where wa le tsela ke yo mo sane mo jana so o classite ko le yena.
3: No. Why?
2: No, but I had an awesome ride with those guys, man. I had an awesome ride.
3: Chocolate's a tinted thing. Yeah. That's nice.
2: But otherwise, today's topic.
3: Uh-huh.
2: How long do you have to stay at a party you don't want to be at? How long do you have to stay at a party you do not want to be at? That's what we're talking about. 25 after 1 bulletin is next with Tabelan Town. It's in English. Wait. How class are you?

0: Thank you very much, Frank Hill. A very good afternoon. The government of Lesotho has reportedly begun implementing security updates at the Maseru Central Correctional Institution following a controversial prison break in 2023. Law and Justice Minister Richard Ramoeletsi informed Parliament yesterday that recommendations from the Commission of Inquiry into the December 2023 inmate escape are already being put into action. The update follows questions from Mokgethwaneng, a Member of Parliament, Mokgothu Magalanyane, regarding the whereabouts of the initial Ombudsman's report. Ramoeletsi clarified that the Ombudsman's findings served as the foundation of the Commission's current work. Meanwhile, the National Assembly's Speaker, Johan Segamani, urged transparency, stating that reports funded by taxpayers must be shared with Parliament to maintain public accountability. The Agricultural Extension Officer in Mokgotlong, Mr. Thapelo Motai, says the district has confirmed 71 new cases of foot and mouth disease, bringing the total number of reported cases to 503 since the initial outbreak. Motai shared these updates while addressing members of the district disaster management team yesterday. He stated that the new cases were identified in areas such as Mapolaneng, Mo Tseremedi, Thabang, and Tlanyaku. To curb the spread of the outbreak, the Ministry of Agriculture will lead a roadshow in Mapolaneng tomorrow. The initiative aims to further educate livestock farmers and the general public about the disease and its symptoms to ensure timely reporting. Meanwhile, the Mokgotlong disaster manager, Mr. Panon Dene, noted that because the disease has been declared a national disaster, joint efforts are crucial in addressing the crisis. While the affected ministry will take the lead, he urged all team members to be supportive and ensure precise implementation of the response plan. Maseru District Hospital has observed Emergency Medicine Day this year, themed Save Space for Emergency Medicine Teams, Stop Violence, with health professionals calling for stronger protection for healthcare workers and improvements in emergency care services in Lesotho. The commemoration forms part of the country's broader observance of Emergency Medical Services Week and the International Emergency Medicine Day, which is celebrated annually on the 27th May. The day aims to recognize the contributions of emergency responders while promoting disaster resilience and crisis management. Emergency medicine specialist Dr. Mbukaibi Rodriguez showed Lesotho's urgent need for a functional emergency care system, which he said will serve all medical departments, noting that the country currently lacks a proper dispatch system. He appealed to the government, communities and development partners to work collaboratively to strengthen the country's emergency response framework. In other news, malaria cases and deaths are reportedly surging in Zimbabwe after the U.S. funding cuts disrupted key malaria control programs. The cuts also disrupted tuberculosis, HIV and AIDS, and malaria research, prevention and treatment programs, which were mostly backed by the United States Agency for International Development, USAID. Reports say USAID paid $270 million U.S. dollars for health and agriculture programs in Zim in 2024 alone. But now the country's Ministry of Health National Malaria Control Program weekly surveillance report has shown an alarming increase in malaria cases and deaths. The statistics reveal that malaria cases soared to over 65,000 between January and this April, from 36,000 during the the same period last year. The deaths were also reportedly risen to 174 between January and April, compared to 85 during the same period last year. And lastly, the World Bank says the Iran war is forcing more African countries to seek emergency financing. According to the bank's internal documents, 27 countries have activated crisis financing mechanisms since this conflict began in February. The war has disrupted energy markets and global supply chains, and reports further say fertilizer shipments in developing countries were also affected. Kenya is among these countries that have already requested urgent financial support from the World Bank amid rising fuel prices. On the other hand, experts in the Africa Centers for Disease Control are warning that the economic shock could hit vulnerable African countries harder. In another report, the African Development Bank noted that despite a slight slowdown in economic growth this year due to this conflict, Africa's economic outlook remains strong. This is the end of our news for now. Do tune in for the news updates at 5.
1: All right, so we're talking parties, Mdo. Mm. You know, a lot of times we get invited to parties and but eish, utos a false service among you.
0: No, I was just going to say, why would I even be there? But I know sometimes it happens, right? Mm. So as soon as everybody settles, like Batwawanga Dayan, I definitely leave. Yeah, so as soon as everybody warms up and says about 30 people, I leave and I'll tell the owner of the party, I left.
1: Guys, that's what we're talking about today. How long do you have to stay at a party you don't want to be at? Mm. As I got a friend of mine, or a fellow, no. Until they kick me out. It's how you ensure you're not invited to the next one.
0: Again.
1: Yeah.
0: Oh, and so they're going to cause some trouble.
1: Well, I also some men will hang.
0: Prince, I'm a fair.
1: Well, Steve says, don't arrive in the first place.
0: Thank you.
1: There's one from Chris. Chris says, long enough to be noticed and acknowledged. Mm. Then, time to ghost.
0: Yeah, that's my style as well. Yeah, I like it.
1: Okay, here's one from Shoti. Shoti says, have a drink, go to the bathroom, grab a plate of snacks, then go outside for some fresh air. And it works great. And you have snacks when you get home, and I made... You know, by 10 p.m., Chibelezi TV.
0: Thing with black people, when they see free snacks and drinks, that's what holds them until
1: exactly
0: then.
1: Guys, that's what we're talking about today on a Real Talk. We're going to party. But now, my mama fellow weekend, Nana.
0: We've seen them a whole lot of times. I just had a picture. I'm like, oh. I overthought about it. Yeah. Jungle.
1: All right. There's one here from Lehonti says you don't go. But if you do want to say no, 30 minutes is the least acceptable amount of time. Gives you time to make your rounds without being rude. And afterwards, just say you had prior engagements and you wanted to at least show support for whatever.
0: Oh, how sweet.
1: Hey, some guys are good, eh?
0: Yeah.
1: Some guys are good.
0: Yeah.
2: E kutlo uli hai ha Pick n Pay o boloke ka o fitisisa matsatsi ohle. 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

0: Okay. 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

4.3, ladies and gentlemen. 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Before that one, there's a whole lot of artists on that one. It's Christina Aguilera, Pink, Maya, and Lil Kim. It's called Lady Mama Lad. And of course, Destiny's Child on a tune, Ebitwa Mfela Bootylicious. In case you just tuned in, everybody, well, welcome to the show. It's called The Fuse. We on at least until we get to exactly what time. Well, we'll be getting out of here around about 3 o'clock. So yeah, we ain't going nowhere. We all good. We super, eh? Yeah, for real. All right. So, Rita Rai Kotkanalo and 62 00 995 662 00 9956. Kenomoro Erona, ya WhatsApp. Oka romela voice note ting. Ka romela text. Rai Kotkanalo. Yeah. Kere ke batla ho utlwa ho tswa wena straight hore hore sharp sharp, what's the story behind, like, how long do you have to be at a party you don't want to be at? How long do you have to be at a party you don't want to be at? Kere ke atsho tla fumana ba o memme di party mo e nngwe le yona o ntse o tshoga so sekile o yona e. 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All right, re tla thusanang akere. All right, anyway, before we get straight into what we call office politics, today on office politics we're going to be talking about how to raise your visibility at work. Like, are you used to flying below the radar at work? Think not being noticed will keep your job safe? Not anymore. You got to get noticed as work, you know, so that management actually spends, you know, sends opportunities your way, right? Yeah, for sure. People's Choice Radio 92.84.

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7: Well, ladies and gentlemen, we're talking office politics right now. And like I did say earlier on, we're talking here about how to raise your visibility at work. You got to get noticed at work so that, you know, management actually sends opportunities your way. The best strategy now is to figure out how you can raise your visibility at work. Well, in positive ways. I mean, you want to get noticed at work. And additionally, if your job is tedious or repetitive, you can request alternative activities to break up the monotony of your everyday work. And no matter the job, it's difficult, you know, to do the same work all day long, even if you love the work and the customers. I mean, your request for skill developing assignments will make you stand out. 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It is always the wrong approach. Your manager is busy too, and while your development as a person and employee may be, you know, important to your manager, they cannot read your mind. It is helpful to work in a company with a performance development planning process in place. There, I mean, like, you have the opportunity to talk with your supervisor at least, you know, quarterly about issues such as your development and career growth. But no matter your company's employment practices, you have the right to ask and to care about your career and personal development and visibility at work. Okay. Well, let's quickly go through, you know, six tips to raise your visibility at work. These ideas will help you help your boss help you. First things first, ask for more responsible assignments so you can exhibit that you deserve them and that your skills are underutilized. Go to your manager with specific suggestions about how you think you can contribute to process and system improvement. I mean, departmental efficiency or creating a new process or method, make it easy for them to help you. Volunteer to, you know, like Kanepo. Volunteer to represent your department at meetings, on planning committees, and on projects. Like a proactive approach to work is, you know, noticed by the bosses. I mean, working on cross-functional teams also gives your talent exposure outside of your own work area. And it's helpful when promotions or lateral opportunities become available. A known employee has the advantage over one who is not known. Number three of the six, build your relationship with your boss. Check in with them periodically, whether you need to or not. I mean, your boss is a person too. Don't make fake requests or pretend ignorance if you have the answer. But running the answer by the boss, you know, telling the boss what's on your mind and making suggestions for improvement are generally welcome interactions. You don't have to share your private life or be friends with your boss or coworkers. But a friendly, supportive relationship matters for success and visibility. If you have the skills that you are not using in your current position, look for opportunities to keep in practice. Use them, don't lose them. These opportunities will also bring, you know, wider company exposure and broaden your organization's thinking about what you can do. So as an example, your creative talents, your willingness to experiment, or your ability to mediate conflicts will make you stand out as an employee. Of course, on number five, request the opportunity to participate in seminars and training classes. us to belong to your relevant professional development association and for the opportunity to participate in its events. Then visibly apply the new opportunities back in the work.

place. Take the application one step further. Tell your boss and coworkers what you learned and how you plan to apply the new information at work. It has three advantages. Your improvement efforts improve your visibility, and teaching others is the best way to make sure you've learned the concepts. And finally, your coworkers benefit from the time you spent and the knowledge you gained at the session. Now, of course, on number six, and pretty much the last one, if your company has book clubs or interactive, you know, brown bag lunches on topics, get involved or start them in your organization. Make sure your boss has, you know, factored the time into your schedule so that you can become involved. And just like the activities Terebo Lenka on earlier on, this participation brings all of the benefits of broader visibility. And you can be observed by others from across your organization in a thoughtful discussion. As we wrap it up, ladies and gentlemen, we're talking office politics. Kere, these tips about employee training and development will give you more thoughts on how you can pursue your personal professional development at work. It's well worth the time that you invest in it. Ladies and gentlemen, brothers and sisters, that was Office Politics for today. And we're talking about, you know, how to get noticed at work so that management sends opportunities your way. How long do you have to be at a party you don't want to be at? That's today's Real Talk topic. That's exactly what we're talking about. Ladies and gentlemen, hit us up at 62009956, 62009956. Kena nomoro ya rona ya WhatsApp. O ka romela voice note teng, o ka romela text. Re tsebe o qoqa nna lwe. Ke re ba re mema dipatimo. 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Engwe hle wa tjwa, hey. Se ke ya fela ho bane. Twitter street that seki a fela hubali. So kirena, how long do you have to be at a party you don't want to be at? 62009956 kidomoro ya WhatsApp. O ka romela voice note, o ka romela text. Ga tla re di sheba. Welcome to the second lap of the show. It's the 28th of May 2026. Hanging with the funk between now and 3 o'clock. But our destination is nothing but groove, man. It's nothing but fun. Let's go. 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

0: right, we're back at it, and yeah, for sure. 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

0: never run away. Classics galore, bro, eh? It's Old School Thursday. Before that one, we played you MXO. Kim Kolis. The Black Coffee remix of a tune, maybe it's on Zandi Bonny. Now that's a blast from the past, bro. I'm telling you. Otherwise, we still be talking, eh? How long do you have to be at a party you don't want to be at? How long do you have to be at a party you don't want to be at? 62-00-95-662-00-99-56. Ke nomoro ya rona ya WhatsApp. O ka voice note teng. 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Yeah, for real, for real. 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When we come back, re qoqa ka yo. How long do you have to be at a party you don't want to be at?
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0: It is your station of choice for over two decades indeed. And if it's anything to go by, ish. Yeah, but I feel bad for you guys, you know. I feel bad for you guys, because it's not radio. But we're going to be coming through Alliance. So yeah, come through if you're that side. And we'll try to see if we can actually hook up. Let's say it's a live, it's a buying and affair, so that you guys, you know, are good. So tomorrow, Funky Friday, we'll be coming at you live and direct from this side. Yeah. Kitcho Mithek of Fellow, Habo Me, Kilri, Hamutswan, Habo Ntate, Kipulane Awan. Kwa ki bua ka haesu, ki bua ka haesu mohulu. Yeah, that's fine. Ha, nake mfana ka ten, straight. Don't worry. No worries. Fana pulane akwale moti. Straight. Time I never meet a sugar at la disk. Well, it's a throwback Thursday and a lot of you guys will probably remember when I started my radio journey. Yeah. Kine kinse kile sugar love. And a lot of people didn't know now why the sugar love came from there. Serious. All right, so we're talking, guys. How long do you have to be at a party you don't want to be at? How long do you have to be at a party you don't want to be at? 62-00-9956, 62-00-9956, WhatsApp. Voice note, text on a day. Yeah. Team, how to mele ho ya mono funky mo how to mele ho ya da how ba fet tlo tsempe ke tsa ma okay ka re ke shebe ka ntena ba re hey funky ke bolela di satlwa hore I can't make it, I'm not available ha holo ha a njetsitse sa le nako ha ile hang hang ke kula ho ke tswanga ke ka la maobane ke lebo thank you lebo. 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So e hlile ka yena, that had to happen that way. 62-00-9956-62-00-9956 ke nomoro ya rona ya WhatsApp. O ko romela voice note, o ko romela text ona day. All right, Bonso, 2 hours. Well, half an hour to say hi, 1 hour to BS around, and the other half to say goodbye. All right, so pretty much you spend 1 hour there, but 2 hours in a kesa mayangwa. Eh? Kengwe fele itza mayelang kwa na hlatheng kwa noting eh no. ehlile aketsebi 62009566200 9956 ke yona nomoro ya rona ya WhatsApp. All right, Mada are fela are. Well, you can stay until you can convince someone to leave before you. And my sister's wedding was so boring, so I convinced an old couple to leave so I could leave too. Yeah, ne. E convince ba banga ntsa. 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Now I sneak out of parties to go home. Yeah. 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Yeah. 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Hey, hi.
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0: FM 92.8 104.3, everybody. And yeah, no doubt, man. Hanging with the funk right here. We're taking you down to exactly 3 o'clock. And 3 o'clock, definitely be getting out of here. And yeah, might be making way for my girl, Mabunza. I don't know about the MIA, missing in action. Yeah, AWOL, absent without official leave. I do not know. Hey, when I'm an intern, I'm going to be like, I'm going to be like, I'm going to Facebook page, I'm going to eat it. How do you say it? I'm going to be like, I'm going to be like, I'm going to be like, I'm going to be like, I'm going to be like, I'm going to be like, I'm going to be like, I'm going to be like, I'm going to be like, I'm going to be like, all right. Yeah, by the way, a very good listener of the show, his name is Raymond Jaggers. He is in Ladybrand. He stays in Ladybrand. He's a very good friend of mine and a very good friend of the show. He's celebrating his birthday today.
1: Hey, don't look away. I mean you. Yes, you. How's your business going? Not too good, perhaps? Or it could be doing better. We have a solution for you that works like magic. Now listen very carefully. Come advertise with the best. 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
0: Thank you, Matsidiso Judah. I saw you on Facebook, on the PCFM Lesotho Facebook page. Yeah, Rafaela Re. Eta hola champion. Ah, no. 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Otherwise, how long do you have to stay at a party you don't want to be at? How long? How long? Yeah! All right. Anyway, Evan, I'm going to say, I can't wait to go to Hlotse. But kao di mo ntho ngwe lengwe ntho etsang ke batla go bala ke eme ke batla go kwa gona one night stand ba bua ka yona ba re.
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0: It's your station of choice for over 2 decades. Yes, DJ Zab on the ones and twos. Throwback Thursday sets according to DJ Zab. First tune is picked today is the Soul Formulaic Surprise Mix of a tune that is on Kiss Me. It's Nile. Let's go.

is how he brings an end to today's set, ladies and gentlemen. I'm talking about DJ Zeb right there, man. Last song he played us today, it's a vibration incorporated. It's called African. Africali, Out of the Jungle before that one. Africanism presents Soha, Lesson Fans to Bled. Magic System, Premier Gao with the Bob Sinclair full vocal mix of that one. Now, Kiss Me. That was it, the Throwback Thursday set, according to DJ Zeb. Played us out today. It's a tune that is on everybody's lips right now. It's Malashwata featuring M Church. It's called Makwed. Look out for this one tomorrow. We're going to be live from Maputo. Oh, by the way. Usani, Funky Friday.

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Monday to Thursday, 3 to 6 p.m. Let's go home. The Mansion Afternoon Drive. I'm coming home. DJ Boots and my boom boom. Monday to Thursday, 3 to 6 p.m. Let's go home. The Mansion Afternoon Drive.

0: Shelley Khumalo. Inisela. Mamiri, ipilinga na mane kaporo papeleti pina ya Mashamplani. As for Godless Snacks. Throwback Thursday, old school Thursday. My little PCFM, okay, we do medicine. Hotle, hotle, more meeting in a hustle, or I think I'd hold the tenets, I'll fancy. As in, sir, Dumela, Dumela, Dumela, Slam, or the medicine, Nale, Buhanti, where AK, Emma Bum, Bum, Kima Bumsum, like in a jello with a mention afternoon drive in a labone, became Hodina, ya, Motia, no. If the general Matia, Mashuma, my baby, limits your robet, so I'm excited, it's a baby, Mashuma, I'm a baby, limits your eight selecting. The 28th of May. Of May 2026. If I'm not like a genu, I get to get a sense of getting a happy, happy, happy, happy, happy birthday. Oh, well, when it's in Singa Tangata, like a little cacao, my clown, no love. Get to be long and I became a whole like a genu. When I was about my make fellas and territory, if I'm not whole, I'm happy. Not to feel like it's a little house. Kill a person at the village, I know her in a broken clothes at the taba. Thank you all, the Funk Master. 1, 2, 3, got the fuse. For Mr. T. Claudia Magudle. Relo. 920 Street. Give a bully bully, give a salad from two sec, I'll feel like a failure. I'll never remember a piece of feminine and a man who ring up a salella. I shall, maybe, let's say some alumni to the lagana stress. Come a hunter of a nut, but I'm taking a man who ring a yabutle like Labune. At Salabune, I give a lavender log and I baking, said Sinker Lunya How. Ready Lata Maraunyana. Yeah. Can I do because I tell us at Papa, do ring a nebune? Nematapang with Eng. So who does a bachelor? Moribanga bachelor, Libacha. Life Skills Thursday. Hotel le na metsing ya mashwa mararo ka mararo ya bone. I tendele na uteng ka nkano hora phlano ka PCFM. International sports news. I mean that. Atumela hla mamela PCFM, you looking forward again to mirapela double play. Yeah, as a competition again. Like big outfit. Hey, what a week! Yeah, get some day. My little piece of family, hashtag the mansion afternoon drive. What's about Sotana Lang was set some member of PCFM? How can I look at the mansion afternoon drive? 6200-9956. What are you to look at? Can you cool with it? Hey. Who's the fellow to look at? 6200-9956. Can I WhatsApp? Remember my lights up? Remember my voice note? Who's the fellow when I'm to look at? 95.6 Masay Room after 104.3 Catch 104.1 Mabuta Wata 92.8 Ditawata 102.9 Hotline 101.1 www.pcfm.co.ls Mamela Hotline Molong Hanati Now what's the next one? Samaranda Serantu Tagat Can you put the Runebe? Mamela PCFM when I said you think you're learning how to swing? Like a tongue cooker laying up for. Yeah. 6200-9956.
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0: Very busy family, keep it to some machine of a bed. 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When I get Andy Lim, 10,000 people.

0: Liquid Dip, Something About You. 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Throwback Thursday, old school Thursday, hashtag the mention afternoon drive. 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
1: 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Since I go, my medical network, we're gonna get there. 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
0: 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Mamelo piece FM wa tseba he ho re ke la bone. 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
3: Eh?
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3: Island, I want to think well when I'm all right. 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
2: Come on, Nicky Matlow. 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
5: 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It's Africa's first World Cup. Messi. Goal goes into the back of the net. It's set down. The 12-1st plan with under 15 remaining. And Clement Villiers.
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0: DJ Boots and Mapumbo. 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

0: Hundred piece from a kimetsu to Emma Shuma Bay, Timmy Sipil and Fella Fale to Horaya Bone, Ramitsing Mashmama Raru, the Clock of Panale, Mema Tepa Mosai. Life Skills Thursdays, whatever him, youth program. Rebuaka digital literacy, Kajino. 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
0: Mamelo PCFM e ke metsotso le shemane metse mehlano fela ga re lebile mane ho reng ya bohlano hashtag the machine afternoon drive re ntse re buisana le mema tshepa mo sa mamelo PCFM life skills 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
3: 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Yeah, yeah, yeah. Yeah, we are going to learn to learn just cyber digital literacy.
0: Yeah,
3: it's a cyber theory. Can I go? We just said that you said the introduction. I can show you how to get the layer. Yeah, poluke. You want to read? You poluke. You love banana. Some people are reading the introduction. I didn't show you. The guy who was that said that you saw handy hold it as a task. 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
0: 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That's a matter, man. Irobum fell a little bit of man who ring ya bolano. Little weapon at the peanuts a pay, deeds are 5 to 5. When I touch a fellow on a key thing about land record and hurrying ya bolano, and at a time we bapper a pillow or a bolan. How ne pets, Eric Bone. I would say, like, my media quite didn't come in a room. That demo town can it as Garrett says, I got to a pirate. E sena e le go ke pressure ho ho sehlapa sa Kaizer Chiefs ho se sebetse bona ho se sebetsa ka thata he. Se re shebile lo rena be. Ke mang coaching cha? Eish. Yeah.
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0: Who do you
1: like? Like listening to
0: it. Yes, I'm not kidding. Come on, sir. Yeah. 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
2: Hello, Mabumza.
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0: 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All right. No, ke 2-0. 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
3: It's time for 5 to 5.
0: Ikhe tshwekwe nas bakeng sa 5 to 5, the late Whitney Houston. I wanna dance with somebody.

Yeah, no, what a talent. Ay, mamedi, o sile le mmino monate man. O sa tsofaleng, o hampela. The late Whitney Houston, I went to dance with somebody. Mamedi wa PCFM, e kgethilwe ke wena sebakeng sa 5 to 5. Hantle hodima hlohora ke a bohlano. Re balwa dihlotsa ditaba, ke tebello jane.

Thank you, Mabumza, and good afternoon. Witness Shaveta Maya in treason trial has strongly denied that Sub-Inspector Mohaseng Ramahloko fired his weapon before he was killed. The Ministry of Gender, Youth and Social Development says gender-based violence, GBV, against men remains largely unreported in the country. Government officials have commended the Berea community for its efforts to strengthen food security and improve nutrition. And in international news, authorities have confirmed the death of 16 learners in Utumishi Girls Academy who died from fire at a boarding school in the capital, Nairobi. In other news, Uganda has temporarily closed its border with DRC today after DRC reported 220 suspected deaths since the Ebola outbreak was declared. More details at 6:30.

0: DJ Boots and Mapombo. Monday to Thursday, 3 to 6 p.m. Let's go home. The Mansion Afternoon Drive.
1: Hey, don't look away. 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

0: DJ Boots and Ma Boom Boom. Monday to Thursday, 3 to 6 p.m. Let's go home. The Mansion Afternoon Drive.
1: Oh, yeah. 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

0: since KB Fetch Your Life, Munege, yeah, no, Tamalum Saki, feature him Saki. 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
2: O si yo kena ko Stone Easy to sadi tama eh. The Silver Fox, Lazarus Khagodi. Morethetho wa selo masasekete magolo a robong. Mashume a robedi le metso e supileng 1987. 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

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That thing was some paga holo. Why are you holo? The woods in the gate, the Varaga was in the gate, Lami Ropa, Lami Ropa. Yakala, Varaga, we are in the tailor.

It is 6:30 for PCFM News. I am Duello Jani. Good evening. Witness Shaveta Mai in the treason trial has strongly denied that Sub-Inspector Mokgeseng Ramahloko fired his weapon before he was killed. Tamai indicated that the gun that went off was a heavy weapon and therefore it is not true that the deceased engaged in a shootout with his attackers. Tamai also stated that after the attackers opened fire, he ran inside the building to try and hide. He said that once things quieted down, he went outside under the impression that the gunmen had left. He continued to explain that Sub-Inspector Mokgeseng was shot inside the radio room at the Lesotho Police Headquarters and not outside near the entrance, contrary to the evidence presented today. Tamai pointed out that he was present during this attack, therefore he knows everything that happened and is not protecting Mrs. Ramahloko in any way, but is simply explaining events exactly as they occurred. The case is before Judge Madipolo Makgetha. The Ministry of Gender, Youth and Social Development says gender-based violence, GBV, against men remains largely unreported in the country. Speaking at a media workshop on eliminating GBV, the Acting Director General, Mapuleng Setshetshe, said recent cases point to a rise in sexual abuse targeting men. She urged victims to come forward to access help and justice, noting that silence prevents survivors from receiving a support. Meanwhile, Setshetshe acknowledged that limited funding continues to hinder GBV prevention efforts, but stressed that media engagement is key to raising awareness and changing attitudes. She said journalists have a critical role in educating communities, encouraging victims to speak out and breaking the stigma around abuse affecting both men and women. In addition, she called on the media to cover GBV stories responsibly and ethically, with respect for survivors' dignity and privacy. Government officials have commended the Beria community for its efforts to strengthen food security and improve nutrition. A government delegation consisting of principal secretaries, deputy principal secretaries and other civil servants undertook a two-day visit to Beria to observe community-led food and nutrition projects. This visit, organized under the country's Nutrition and Health Improvement Initiative, included stops at the Gepi Primary School, agricultural project, the Moroborobo Nutrition Club and the Samana Beekeeping Farm. Officials stated that this project demonstrates how collaboration between the government and local communities can enhance nutrition support, workforce development, foster self-reliance, and alleviate poverty. Education officials also pointed out that school farming initiatives directly support and sustain school feeding programs. In addition, community leaders noted that this project helped generate income, diversify local food production, and create jobs, also calling for ongoing government support. And in international news, Kenyan authorities have confirmed the death of 16 learners in Udumishi Girls Academy who died from fire at a boarding school in the capital, Nairobi. According to reports, many other students were injured and taken to hospital, where 17
were later discharged, while 7 were admitted for further treatment. The Minister of Education, Julius Ogamba, said the fire broke in the early hours today as students were asleep coming from the first floor of one of the dormitories, which was completely destroyed in the blaze. He added that the cause of the fire had not yet been established, but investigations were in progress. Meanwhile, the school has released all students to their parents and guardians as authorities continue investigations. In other news, Uganda has temporarily closed its border with DRC today after DRC reported 220 suspected deaths since the Ebola outbreak was declared. Ebola outbreak was reported on the 15th of this month in DRC, and neighboring countries reported cases of infections. The Ministry of Health in Uganda has therefore declared movement restrictions of immigrants from DRC for 21 days. According to the authorities, only essential workers, including medical and humanitarian workers, food transporters, and security personnel, are allowed to cross under strict conditions. Reports indicate that Canada has also announced a 90-day entry ban for residents from DRC and neighboring Uganda and South Sudan. Meanwhile, just this month, the World Health Organization, who declared Ebola as a public health emergency. This marks the end of the news bulletin. More news coming up in Sesotho at 15 minutes past 7.

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I was there, you know, get out. When I was here, I was again, the Setho Pensena, Harare, Yanengabiso, Selma, Neo, Sehona.

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I think more about me. 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You are the one. PJ Powers Jabulani. King of clubs, a sexy girl, Lazarus Khakhudi, don't hold a rav. Image, couple Y image, come hokai, beat and gutting, Valencia.

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3: 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Tsolapen Mhlomphe.
0: Point of order. Yeah, and like it's been a running high it's our China when I want me the moment of PCFM. I get a running high battle. Whiskey why Ukra China. I could be now running high battle. Whiskey why Ukra hunt the fella. Tabazaka di Saki Lipiki Kenaka. Tabazaka di Saki Lipiki Kenaka Mona really. I get enough running high battle. Kids at China. Empire rare. This time,
3: session and consultative workshop held in South Africa from the 1st to the 6th of March 2026.
0: Arch, you're a good little mommy. You're a good little. Hi, Zachina. 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

0: Don't look away. 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
1: 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We saw when I got serious about it. Little donation into you.
0: Hey, but.
1: Maybe we have to move on. Mona, I think we have to get. But that about the body to determine how to issue the different way. Well, I didn't pass the idea. And the solution is the little.
0: Eke.
1: The little man in the control of it all now already to say. He said it had a happy camera for it. Hale in the woman. But one of the two are team on 9 months. Well, eh.
0: One
1: of one.
0: Eh.
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0: Yeah.
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0: Mamela PCFM re ntse re hatela pele ka lenaneo la haola nane o ke la sotlhong wa sheba metsotso e mashobodi ana metso e robedi ka morago raena ya borobedi nane o ke la sotlhong ga o ka sheba mamedi 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
1: why can't you give that themselves that position
0: mhm
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0: yeah
1: ha o go di embassy one how's all employable Yeah. Right. Yeah. How he
0: gay?
1: Ndelo kufumane political post.
0: Yeah.
1: That's why re fumana ba hute ba ba holo ha holo. 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
0: Yeah.
1: Your likes of Bogasipe. Go di bua ka bona batho ba no ba baholo.
0: Yeah,
1: that. But who tell you that all of exposure here with the politics? How's it antenna with the politics? Yeah, how can you hear? So, you're not trained on that thing. So, it's either your mainstream politics or your corporate world. 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It's a video based money.
0: Okay. Yeah.
1: Me, join the system, I detect. Banka, I detect. 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
0: Yeah.
1: Well, you say you wanna go. The man is ushered us into a new dawn. Oh, you can take a hatabaya. I'm safety, and I pull out the delete. My police man, statistics are yours when I say Abu, numbers don't lie.
0: Yeah.
1: How compare? 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

0: Don't look away. I mean you. 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

Warning, this is a total blackout. 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Left channel. The sound should now be at the left speaker. Right channel. The sound should now be at the right speaker. Okay. We are about to do a full frequency sweep.

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1: 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Kimamiti and the type. Mohomea Fati is a very strong with a Kimi.
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0: Lady Vanilli, Girl I'm Gonna Miss You, Maxwell, This Woman's Work with TCFM. 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
1: Yes, thank you. Kilindiwe, bye. Hutang until the 0 hour.
0: All right. Nights. All right. Eric is such an amomile. All right. No give up Stream Hub Africa. Right. Hashtag throwback Thursday song request. Come on, hello, what people when I'm a mommy. Get low, go ahead. Low, go so winner. 2 1 2 1 9 9 5 6 plus 2 6 6 5 double 9 5 6 6 Molly. Get yourself a snow to mommy. Keep on our who is Hey, Batu. What do you think one? If you send to the country, come in a cup of Stream Hub Africa. All right. Get Labona, Mommy, get Labona. To me, let's have a cup of tea for Mansley. Hi, come by him. You won't even connect to my girl today. Please play for me, Dionne Warwick. I will never love like this again.

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3: Life no easy. But we still stand. 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

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Right. Michael Bolton, how can we be lovers? Momedi ke mogahlala o bedi be wa bekeng ena hashtag throwback Thursday song request ke kutlo wena jele wena momedi o di bana jwa bekeng e o di bana jang molaetsa o re hello please play don't you love me oh e moeng don't you love me anymore that one That one. Joe Cook. Joe Cook. Joe Cook. Joe Cook. Joe Cook. Joe Cook. Joe Cook. Joe Cook. Joe Cook. Joe Cook. Joe Cook. Joe Cook. Joe Cook. Joe Cook. Joe Cook. Joe Cook. Joe Cook. Joe Cook. Joe Cook. Joe Hashtag throwback the song request baking in a when I'm mommy. Ah, so far so good. So far so good. So far so good. When I'm mommy, how a pet hele, hey, who pet him hashalon, yeah? Hey, so pet him hashalon. Come hashalon, baby. Hashtag throwback the song request. When I came Michael Bolton, how can we be lovers? Can I you?

0: ke Joe Cooker monati bitswa Don't You Love Me Anymore ne ke le Michael Bolton. 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